see what we happened, tell each other TV story nobody else can. Excited to resume what we stop in a meet what a car burned up. We were nice, football, hoax, pupil, science, kung fu fighting against devils. No one watched how we dressed up, no one asked who you pray to. I knew them was the GZ for those who live in the valley, but no one looking at the color of your eyes. We were together, chilling, playing, fighting, our rise. We know nothing but years, but we're in love. When teacher used to smoke in class, put on your glove. We explore secret places, hidden undergrounds, where rock and dance can cheer for all the treasure found in. We ran away from this technology. We laughed so much, I still echo in my memory. We ran away from this technology. We laughed so much, I still echo in my memory.

We grew up, life separated us, drugs crossing, lots of missing. 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Then we forged new friendship. We drew many new strips, locking back in town, memory to keep. Some are seen no more, some have drowned, some found love, some travel around, some have drowned, some live in another town. Those friends I will never forget. Now, my valet, I get.

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We tell them all the while. And them songs they dedicated to them and show them. So

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I love him with such a tender love, I love him faithfully. I cannot part this life from him.

Yeah, we got to show off the ground. We're going to move on down the line. We're going to keep on swinging. We're going to do the thing. I got everything jumping. Come on, get my breath. 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

0: is remember back home, you know what I mean? When you were sitting out behind the house or practicing on the old git fiddle, trying to get things together and you couldn't make up in your mind. You kind of halfway knew what you wanted to do, but you didn't have it all together, you know. But you did know you wanted to travel, ain't that right?
1: That's right.
0: Yeah, I remember them days real good.
1: I know.
0: Didn't have very many clothes. Didn't know nobody to call, to send for you. So you had to get out there and hitchhike, you know.
1: So?
0: It don't make no difference. You say, I'm going. I know I got to hitchhike, but I'm going anyway. Whatever happens,
1: it happens.
0: Let it happen.

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Got a moon above me, but no one to love me.

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You can sail on a ship by yourself, take a nap or a nip by yourself. You can get into debt on your own. There are lots of things that you can do alone. But takes two to tango, two to tango, two to really get the feeling of romance. 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

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There are lots of things that you can do alone, but takes

Cats tonight. Steve Madeo on the trumpet. Trevor Lawrence on the tenor saxophone. The Cats. Thank you.

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